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0: 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That's going to be a whole heap of fun. And we've got Dear Diaries back. Our Mayor Rosanna Natoli joins us. It's all happening. See you tomorrow from 5 here at 91.1 Hot FM. It's funny.

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1: As we said, King Ludwig's is the prize, $50 worth to enjoy maybe Christmas in July.
3: Go up there, have an absolute ball there on the range at Mullaney. Wonderful people in there, great food, great fun. Christmas in July, if that's your vibe. Because it feels very Christmassy today, doesn't it? Northern Hemisphere Christmas.
1: It'd feel nice and Christmassy in the rain.
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1: 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Yay! 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
2: All right, and joining us today is the great man himself.
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2: Hi, mate.
4: Morning.
5: Hello, legend. How are you?
4: Good, thank you. Good. I'll just...
5: You're following the soccer?
4: Yeah, you dragged me away from
5: it. I'm sorry.
2: Hot topics right now. What have we got? Three cheeky headlines. We kind of wrap up the week.
5: Yeah.
2: We're just saying we like to wrap up the week on a Thursday. So.
5: Yeah. This is our spirit. This is
4: all
5: our
4: right,
5: spirit
4: let's
5: animal.
4: Let's go.
5: All right.
4: It's more than messy.
2: Ooh. Oh. Okay, this is good.
1: 3, 2, 1.
2: Yay.
5: Yeah. And I know every World Cup, every event, they've got to try and sell their product and their wares. But it's one of those things for me where I think Lionel Messi, a fantastically talented individual, but it's kind of like Reese Walsh with the

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3: Nick and Nikki join us from Funny Coast Comedy. And yes, of course, we're very excited to have them with us. Nikki, on the strength of a crushing defeat.
4: Oh, how are you
3: seconds
4: feeling?
3: Seconds ago. Be funny. Go. Oh,
5: there's no humour left in the world.
4: Oh, you poor thing.
5: I know.
4: Are you okay?
5: Well, you just told me that the team you go for always loses. So can you just...
4: Yeah, we should have gone for Argentina.
3: Yeah.
4: Because we were going for... Yeah, actually, getting a few messages in at the moment going, see, you guys have this effect. I'm like, okay.
3: We went for Queensland. You've been going for the Bronco. Hang on.
4: Too soon. How are we, guys? Anyway. What is going on in the comedy space this week?
6: So much happening in the comedy space. We've got our wedding shows coming up next week.

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0: The Woody, you're either up early, up late, or maybe you're still out.
1: Bloody oath. Maybe you're heading to kick-ons right now. You're in the cab, you're in a car share, or maybe you've got a Dezo driver, heading towards kick-ons, and you're probably thinking to yourself, ooh, the cute boy that I'm interested in, but I just don't know how to talk to that cute boy. Well, listen to us right now because we're going to have some sparkling banter and conversation and just bring it up with those cute boys like you thought of it yourself.
0: Yep.
1: That's our gift to you.
0: Yep. I don't want to be involved in that.
1: Okay. That's just advice from Uncle Woody here.
0: Oh, don't call yourself Uncle Woody. Really, really, really sick. All right.

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2: Lady Jade!
3: Yay! Hello, hello.
2: How are you, doll?
3: I'm so good.
2: Now, two very important things to get into before we get into this week's edition of the Weekend Roundup. First things first, of course, last week you talked, for the first time you were officially allowed to talk about Mums Gone Mild.
3: Yes.
2: This amazing event for an incredible charity. Mums getting in a room, dancing, 90s and 2000s hits, just having a sick night for a fantastic charity. It got launched, I think was it last Thursday, it got officially launched. This thing sold out. Was it like 4 hours this thing sold out?
3: Well, pretty much, yeah.
2: It's unbelievable.
3: It was,
2: well done. Yeah, yeah, yeah.
4: Hey.
3: Such a good community of women here on the Sunny Coast who want to go wild, let's face it.
2: Yeah. But also, or go mild.
3: Or be mild. Yeah. And you know what? It just, yeah, it's a killer event. It sold straight out. Yeah. I think the girls released a few more tickets. I think we're at capacity. Yeah. Definitely a capacity at
2: the Ziki
3: Bar.
2: Well, I believe now you won't be able to dance that much.
4: No.
2: You're squeezed in
3: together.
2: You'll
3: have to have your hands up, definitely.
2: The whole room will be a mosh pit.
3: Yeah.
2: So you won't be able to put your purse on the ground and dance around it.
3: That's so good.
4: You know what would be great if it was a silent disco where they're all just doing that and they're wearing headphones?
2: So well done. That's really, really cool.

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0: 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It is Sam and Ash. Good morning. Do you know what time it is? It's 5:39 and 49 seconds, which means in 10 seconds it's going to become 10. No, in 10 seconds.
1: We're holding out.
0: It's going to become 5:40.
1: Hold out, Ash. Four right. seconds, 3 seconds.
0: Right. We can't do this until
1: now.
2: Oh, Daddy. Naughty at 5:40.
1: Righto. Time for a quickie.
0: Let's do it.
1: We're going to do this. This

0: 91.1 Hot FM, Sam and Ash, good morning. 7:40, all right. Now that I have your attention, I sent you a voice message yesterday, didn't I, Sam?
1: You did.
0: Now.
1: A little cranky.
0: Well.
1: You seemed a little cranky.
0: No, this one here. I just got to just, you know how I can transcribe for you?
1: Yes. And sometimes the words come out funny.
0: I was just making sure it didn't have any swear words. All right, here we go.